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3: It's 5 p.m. Time for the news brought to us by Rupeshna. Hello, Rupeshna.
4: Hello, Sanjay. Good afternoon to you all. Warm welcome to this flash news. Starting this Monday, drinking water will be monitored, shaping the entry into effect of the Central Water Authority Dry Season Regulations 2026. Car washing, watering gardens, or even sugarcane irrigation are involved. Drinking water will no longer be open for anything that isn't essential. Supply is being rationed, led by acute rainfall deficit, as mentioned in Cabinet on Friday. Our reservoirs are only 61% full compared to roughly 92% during the same period last year. The drought's domino effect has spilled pressure on groundwater and rivers. The Marshall Plan for Water is underway, but these underground reserves are drying up too. Last rinse, if we could say so, before the CWA new restrictions regulate activities at car washes. Business was still running normally this Sunday, although by tomorrow, these professionals will have to comply with the ban on using water. Some have already made alternative arrangements, while others are still waiting for more rainfall to be able to find other options. 100,000 teenagers and young adults between 16 and 24 take drugs daily. These figures from the Dr. Idris Gomani Treatment Center, an NGO committed to the prevention and treatment of alcohol and drug addiction. Joining the International Day Against Drug Abuse and Illicit Trafficking, the NGO and the Al-Aqsa Mosque in Plainverte hosted an educational session this morning on the harmful effects of drugs. It's about laying before these minds still growing physically and mentally real facts, not perceptions, while also confronting peer pressure. This construction project should be resumed soon after several years of delays. In Plaine-Magnon, the DBM's SME park, 70% complete, is supposed to build on after the floods that interrupted the work and the safety risks they posed. Nearly 200 million rupees have already been invested in this project. A major solution has now been identified by authorities to address the risk of flooding. The Lane Drainage Authority is also involved. The retention basin and the industrial park are expected to proceed simultaneously. Mauritius will soon be connected to Google Maps. A specialized team from abroad is currently crisscrossing the country to film 360-degree images, covering the whole road network and amazing spots. Besides mapping out each street, the groundwork engages catching Mauritius's authentic spirit and sealing its digital imprint internationally. Abroad, Israeli Prime Minister Benjamin Netanyahu has rejected US President Donald Trump's 15-point plan for Gaza, stating that no military pullout will happen until Hamas is generally disarmed. But Hamas said handing over its heavy weapons was contingent on Israel ending all forms of aggression and withdrawing its forces from Gaza. Israel has continued to carry out strikes on Gaza since agreeing to an initial ceasefire in the territory last October. A state of emergency has been declared after thousands of people were forced to flee their homes as a fast-moving wildfire in a remote part of Western Canada spread rapidly, doubling in size since it was first detected on Friday. The Bald Range fire now occupies more than 39 square miles across the Summerland, Peachland and other districts of British Columbia. According to the BC Wildfire Service, the flames are so high that they had created their own weather systems. Well, that's it from us. We thank you for tuning in. Enjoy the rest of your show with Sanjay.
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2: 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It is less about trends and more about systems that you need to repeat every day so that you don't have to overthink. 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